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1: Good evening, Sunshine Country. It's Thursday evening, September 10th. Thanks for joining us this evening here at our studios. 58 degrees was our low temperature at our studios here on the east side of Red Oak. We did go into the 80s, lower 80s this afternoon. There's a chance for showers and storms overnight Friday night, mainly after midnight, some of which could be strong to severe. We'll keep an eye on it. Let's look at our forecast now for tonight. Clear skies, lows in the lower 60s, and winds from the southeast at 5 to 10 miles per hour overnight tonight. Then for tomorrow, Friday, mostly sunny, humid, highs in the mid-80s and south winds 10 to 15 and gusts to 25 miles per hour for Friday. Friday night, partly cloudy skies. There's a chance of showers after midnight. Humid, lows in the mid-60s and south winds 10 to 15. The chance of rain is 40% for Friday night, with new rainfall between a tenth and a quarter of an inch Friday night. Saturday will be mostly sunny with a 40% chance of showers. Humid with highs in the upper 70s, west winds 5 to 10 miles per hour, gusting to 20 miles per hour, shifting to the north in the afternoon, Saturday afternoon. Saturday night, partly cloudy skies in the evening, then becoming mostly cloudy. A 50% chance of showers for Saturday night with lows in the upper 50s. Again this evening, clear skies, lows in the lower 60s, and winds will be out of the southeast at 5 to 10 miles per hour. Right now, it's 79 degrees.
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2: Hello and welcome to Underwood. Aaron West along with Derek O'Neill. Derek, how are you?
3: Bump, set, spike it, because that's the way we like it.
2: I didn't expect that at all.
3: Hey, you know,
2: you've been working on
3: that
2: one.
3: We're bringing some new stuff this year.
2: You've been working on that one
3: all
2: day.
3: New conference, new team.
2: Yes.
3: Saturday morning show.
2: Yes.
3: All sorts of exciting stuff.
2: Would encourage people to tune. That's a lot of fun, our Saturday morning tailgate.
3: It's a ton of fun. Plus, I kind of like that chant. I got it from some five-year-olds at one of the scrimmages. So,
2: Well, it's perfect.
3: Yeah.
2: It's perfect. So, Derek, it seems really late this year.
3: It is late. This is our first,
2: regular
3: Red Oak volleyball game broadcast here. So, kind of late, but it's not for lack of volleyball happening, for sure. Yeah.
2: No, there's been quite a bit of, 8-1, I think.
3: Yeah, the Tigers are 8-1.
2: 8-1 on the season. So, before we get into that, though, Derek, so you've had the opportunity to you've seen the girls play.
3: The
2: girls play. You have Ellie on the team, plays on the team, so dialed in to what's going on. How's it been for the girls off season and club ball, and now that we're into the regular season? What have they been doing?
3: Yeah, I would encourage everybody to go watch the interview we did with Coach Montgomery there on the KCSI page, because she really goes into detail on that. But there really is not a lot of off season for these girls. They've been playing all summer long with they had their summer leagues, their Sunday summer leagues. They went to a number of team camps this year. So pretty much constant volleyball. They had their Red Oak Club stuff in the spring. So short of a couple months off from after the state tournament to, when the club volleyball time started there, they've been playing a lot of volleyball, and they're pretty dialed in. It's a good team this year.
2: Yeah.
3: And excited to continue to watch them play here.
2: They're always a lot of fun to watch, that's for sure. This year it's new. You mentioned new conference, so how does that look and feel with what you've seen so far?
3: I think, but I hope that anybody who thinks, going to the WIC is going to be easy, because that's absolutely
2: not true.
3: Not the case. I mean, we have three state-ranked 2A teams in the WIC conference, so you're not getting anything from an easy standpoint, and tough competition. We've played a lot of these teams before in the past at different tournaments and things in previous seasons, so we kind of know what to expect, but yet it's still new. We haven't necessarily played them in these particular gyms and these environments, and
2: right.
3: And I can tell you right now, it's going to be a noisy one here tonight.
2: That is for sure. Well, I have a lot to play. This starts at 7:30. That's different.
3: Yeah, that's different.
2: That's
3: for
2: different.
3: Sure. Yeah. Yep.
2: I mean, there are many games that we'd be playing volleyball right now.
3: We definitely would. So they're just out there still warming up on the court. About 11 minutes on the clock here. So
2: it's going to be a fun one. So here's what we're going to do, Derek. We're going to take a break.
3: Yep.
2: We'll come back. We'll hop into state rankings, bound preview. It's early in the season.
3: It is. Yep.
2: But there's stats out there to look at. So we're going to take a break, and we'll be back right after this.
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2: Welcome back to Underwood. Aaron West along with Derek O'Neill. All right, Derek, state rankings. We had state rankings that really came out late today.
3: Yeah, pretty late today. 1A, number one in the state is Ankeny Christian. Sydney sits at number 7. East Mills at number 13 in 1A, both corner conference schools. 2A, Union is the new number one. Riverside sits at 5, Red Oak at 11, and Missouri Valley at 15. In 3A, we have Humboldt as number 1, Kemper Catholic at number 12 in the Hawkeye 10. In 4A, we have Norwalk at number 1, Glenwood sitting at 11, also in the Hawkeye 10. In 5A, we have Waukee Northwest, and obviously 5A, we just don't have many of those
2: right.
3: in our Country Sunshine listening area
2: right.
3: here. So Red Oak holds the number 11, as they previously did, with Riverside at 5 and Mo Valley at 15. That's not any change there. East Mills moved up a spot to number 13, and Sydney went from 6 to 7. So that's kind of the summary there on the state rankings here for today, September 10th.
2: All right. How about the Bound preview? What does Bound say when it looks at these two teams?
3: Yeah, let's just kind of take some high-level stuff here. Red Oak comes in with a record of 8-1. Underwood, the Eagles at 5-8. Again, this is the conference opener for both teams for the WIC. Last time out, the Tigers played this past weekend, September 5th. They were 5-0 at Atlantic. September 5th, also Underwood was at the Glenwood tournament. They went 3-1. Overall series history is tied at 5-5 since the records show on Bound from 2009. Red Oak won the last meeting 2-0 at a tournament last year on September 6th. When it comes to just kind of the head-to-head stuff,
2: yeah.
3: Assists for Red Oak, you got Ella Blackman to Stella Weich with Underwood. I hope I'm saying that correctly. Kills, you got Kiwi Jones for Red Oak, Kaylee Ambrose for Underwood. Total blocks, Natalie Johnson for Red Oak, a senior. Delane Clausen, a junior for Underwood. Dig Marielle Ramirez, a senior for Red Oak. Kaylee Ambrose, a sophomore for Underwood. Serve aces, Marielle for the Tigers again to Delane Clausen for Underwood. Overall team stats kind of on the season to date. Underwood takes the edge in overall assists. Red Oak takes the edge in assists per set at 9.7. Red Oak takes the edge in kills per set at 10.1 to 8.3. Kill errors, again, Red Oak at 63 to 146 for Underwood. Underwood has more attempts, which they have a few more matches under the belt than the Tigers. Kill attempts per set, just the edge barely goes to the Tigers at 26.9 to 24.8. Tigers have a better efficiency at .252 overall to .149. Total blocks, Tigers have 37 to 28 on the season. Blocks per set, again, 1.9 for the Tigers to .9 for the Underwood Eagles. Digs per set goes to the Tigers at 12.3 to 11.1. Serve aces, Underwood has a much higher total at 97 to the Tigers 38. So I think when you look at something like that, we're probably going to see some more aggressive serving from Underwood compared to the Tigers. They also take the serve aces per set category. Serve successes per set, the Tigers are at 18.5 to that 15.3 for Underwood. So again, when you're serving aggressively to get those aces, your successes maybe are a little less. Tigers
2: right.
3: have a higher serve efficiency overall on the season there so far to date.
2: All right, Aaron West along with Derek O'Neill. We probably, what, have 10 minutes till the opening serve, Derek?
3: Yeah, I'm guessing by the time they do lineups and national anthem and all that fun stuff.
2: So should be a lot of fun. So thoughts on tonight's match, Derek? What are you when you're looking at these two teams?
3: Yeah,
2: what do you say?
3: So when you take away the talking, you know, kind of the overall talking points of what do you expect in something like this, right? I think that both schools are excited. Tigers are out here to prove, you know, that they're capable in the WIC, and Underwood, you know, out here to say we're not letting the new dog in the yeah. gym come in and take one away from us. You
2: right.
3: know, that's where they're at. Both teams played St. Albert earlier in the season. St. Albert beat Underwood in three. The Tigers swept St. Albert with a five-point separation on each one of those. You know, we talked about Underwood being 5-8. Underwood's opponents are 167-92 to the Tigers, 149-175. So what that really means is Underwood's played a tough schedule to get to that 5-8. You know, they went 3-1 this past weekend in Glenwood.
2: Yeah.
3: So those previous five games were some tough competition there. All schools over 500 with a record, where if you look at Red Oaks only lost one game against a school over 500, and that was the Lewis Central match that they played at the Lewis Central tournament there. So I don't know. I'm obviously going to go for the Tigers, but I certainly expect this to be a tough game tonight.
2: So.
3: You know, full sets to 25, which we've played all tournaments so far, so they've been to 21 and a shortened, you know, only three sets, so best two out of three. So it's going to be a tough one here for tonight.
2: It's going to be fun, that's for sure. Looking forward to it. We're going to take a break, and we'll be back with more after this. High school volleyball here on KCS.
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2: Welcome back to Underwood. Aaron West along with Derek O'Neill. So Derek has introduced new things this year, as he said, because we had the Saturday morning, our KCSI tailgate on Saturday morning, which is great. But encourage you to tune in a little after 8 o'clock on Saturday morning. I've always given Derek a hard time about your spreadsheet. Were you taking it up a notch? Not necessarily a spreadsheet.
3: It's a report.
2: It is a report.
3: A presentation.
2: 19 pages of an analysis.
3: Yeah.
2: Derek is into the analytics of the game, we could say.
3: Yeah.
2: I love it, Derek.
3: You know, I got to prove my worth here somehow.
2: It. Should we talk about starters?
3: We should do that.
2: So, starters, you want to do that? I can do that.
3: Are we doing the national anthem?
2: I think we might be. Whoops. We're going to step away. And, or maybe that was a...
3: Maybe that was a false start.
2: Psych out, maybe. Okay. Let's dive into this. I don't know if we're going to do the national anthem or not. Oh, yeah. We're going to step away for our national anthem. We'll be right back after this. Actually, we're going to do starting lineups.
3: All right. See, we're learning all sorts of new things with the WIC here.
2: You know what? We're trying to be respectful. Starting lineups for the Tigers are who, Jerry?
3: Starting lineups, we're going to see Jersey Edie tonight, Sophie Snyder, Keely Jones, Kaylee Erickson, Natalie Johnson, Ella Blackman, Miley Johnson, Ellie O'Neill, and Marielle Ramirez. Tigers have a pretty complicated set of rotation, rotating a lot of defensive specialists. For Underwood, we're going to see Kendall Cook, Delaine Clawson, Lizzie Thompson, Stella White, Kennedy Brown, Adrian Fred, Blair Longmire, and Kaylee Ambrose for Underwood here tonight. So, again, they have a slightly smaller squad here than the Tigers.
2: Right.
3: But exciting stuff for sure.
2: Looks like they rotate in quite a few girls from their team. So, yeah. So, introduction of lineups being made. It's a nice, I would say, nice crowd from Underwood here and for Red Oak as well. So,
3: yeah, absolutely.
2: But you bet. Officials on the court. Do we see, do they have the electronic thing there?
3: The,
2: I don't see that.
3: The comm thing? Yeah, I'm not sure that I see that either. So,
2: all right.
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3: Wick. There you go.
2: Stella Wick. We're in the Wick, Derek. 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
2: Welcome back. So, Derek, it's just about volleyball time.
3: It is volleyball time. I think I'm going to
2: stand up
3: here. And like you said, I'm kind of superstitious, so we'll see how many points I have to stand up here. But we have a very nice code-compliant, architecturally designed handrail, guardrail, right in front of us.
2: Which means it's right in your line of vision.
3: Right in my line of vision.
2: That's what that means.
3: So, yeah.
2: Yes, you need to work on that as an architect. So, are there major rule changes, Derek, that we're going to...
3: No. There's more flexibility with two liberos here in the rules this year. There's more flexibility in uniforms. No communication devices on the benches. Still waiting for the NCAA rule with the football to come through down to the Iowa high school level. But
2: that's anticipated, though, isn't it?
3: Yeah.
2: Will it happen in the season?
3: It won't happen in the season, no. But you'll hear me complain about it. I got to have something to complain about since I don't have two hits anymore.
2: Back to serve is Ambrose for the Eagles. Jump serve into the back row. A serve. How about that? That's the way to get it going for the Eagles. A serve right off the bat, and the Eagles are on the board here in set number one, 1-0. Again, Ambrose back to serve. Haley Ambrose, this is received by Johnson. It's going to go high. And that's point number two for the Eagles. Derek, what are your thoughts?
3: Yeah, if they scouted, they're, you know, targeting some young players on the floor here for the Tigers, and we just need to calm down, settle down a little bit, and take care of business.
2: Here comes the second serve. This is out point Tigers, so the Tigers will serve, and just got to settle in, Derek. Just got to settle in.
3: A very active student section here for the Underwood Eagles. I like the active student section.
2: I love it.
3: Right across from the Tiger bench, so we'll see how interesting that gets here.
2: Sophie Snyder in and back to serve. It's received in the back row, passed up front. Wick to Thompson. She taps it into the net. Point Tigers were tied up at two. Set number one.
3: Yeah, Tigers with a big freshman there on the right side coming in with a kind of the intimidating block. Didn't want to hit it into her there.
2: Sophie Snyder again, back service senior, 5'6" senior for the Tigers. Jump serve into the back row. That's going to be received by Treat. Tapped across. Nice tap there by, who is that, Derek? That's Brown. Kind of right in the middle. It just taps it to the open spot on the court.
3: Yeah, she found that open spot for sure right there. Just tapped it right down like a seasoned player seeing the court.
2: 3-2 is the score. Set number one. Here comes the serve. No jump serve on that. Just hammers it across. Hit over on the right side across, received by the Eagles. This time set, hit, Clawson, it's out of play, point Tigers. And that on the other side, Derek, was for the Tigers was Wilcoxon.
3: Wilcoxon.
2: I'm learning some new players here, retraining myself. Ramirez back to serve for the Tigers. Mariel the libero served into the back row, received here, ball passed up front by Thompson. Tried to push across the chin, but blocked by Thompson. How about that?
3: Big block there by the freshman Wilcoxon, coming away with the point for the Tigers and everything. That was impressive.
2: 4-3, Red Oak leads set number one. Ramirez back to serve. Across the net again, into the back row, received by Thompson, passed up front. Here's a set in the middle, hit, blocked by Jones, I think. Hit across into the back row. Erickson is there. Here's the pass to Healy Jones. She hits it into the back row. Kept alive. Chased down the back, but they're not going to get it across. Point goes to the Tigers.
3: Yeah, just a well-placed ball there by Healy. The set was quite a ways off the net. She wasn't able to just hammer it down. Just hit it to a good spot and couldn't get the chicken wings from the Eagles to take care of it.
2: We haven't seen the big hit yet, the big kill in this game yet. It's coming. Free ball across the net by Wick. To Johnson. Here's Jones. There it is, Derek.
3: No doubt on that.
2: Right down the line. Big
3: no
2: goal
3: doubt
2: by Keely Jones.
3: Yep.
2: 6-3. Tigers getting a little bit of rhythm here. A little bit of momentum. Set number one. 6-3. Red Oak with the lead. Here's Ramirez serve into the back row. This is received by Thompson. Pass up front. Free ball across the net by Clawson. Set, hit, Johnson. And the point goes to the Tigers. It goes low. Right at the net point, the Tigers really couldn't do much with it.
3: Yeah, there was a big block right there in the middle, right in front of Natalie, and they just got their hands on it. 6-4 here, Eagles leading in set number one.
2: Brown, Kennedy Brown, a senior back to serve for the Eagles. Here comes the jump serve, received by Jones. Here's Erickson to Wilcoxon, hit across the net. There's a point by Wilcoxon.
3: Yeah, right on for
2: great play from the freshman so far here.
3: For Kenzie there again on the right side, excellent job.
2: It's 7-4 coming into the game. Is Blackman and O'Neill out of the game? Is Erickson and Wilcoxon back to serve? Blackman, Ella Blackman, a junior. Here's the serve received in the back row by Brown. Passed up front, then tapped across by Clawson. Ramirez with the set to O'Neill. O'Neill cross shot across the court. It's a little wide. Goes out of play. Point goes to Underwood. 7-5. Red Oak with the lead set number one. Back to serve is Lizzie Thompson, a senior. I'm sorry, Lizzie Thompson, a junior for the Eagles. Here's the jump serve. Seen by Ramirez. Blackman. Free ball across the net by Jones. Kept alive by the Eagles. Nice job. Little out of system and then pushed across the net by Ambrose. Ramirez with the set to Jones. Hit hard. Kept alive by Ambrose. Down ball by Ambrose. Taps the net. Jones just couldn't get under it. It hit the top ribbon and just kind of fell across.
3: Yeah, Tigers very much out of system on serve, receive, and defense here. They're just not able to get their offense set up, and Underwood is taking advantage of it.
2: It's 7-6, Red Oak leads. Back to serve now, Thompson. Jump serve from Thompson, received by Ramirez to Blackman. Free ball across the net by Jones. Up front set goes to Ambrose. Hits it across, point Tigers.
3: Yeah,
2: sorry, point Underwood.
3: Again, I'm not sure how what age Ambrose is there, but that was a heads-up play, seeing the court there. Something that someone who's been out there a lot typically would do.
2: She's a sophomore.
3: All right.
2: There you go. Here comes the serve from Thompson. Into the back row, received by Ramirez. Keely Jones with the kill for Red Oak.
3: Yeah, so that was a great job by the Tigers. Very much a great pass. A little bit quicker set to pick the tempo up, and Keely hammers it home there on the right side for the Tigers.
2: 8-7, Red Oak leads set one. Here's Jones with the serve. Received in the back row by Brown up front. Hit hard, but Jones is there. Jones to Blackman. Hit across by Johnson. Miley Johnson. Points Eagles. Great student section here by Underwood, Derek.
3: Absolutely. They are into it here tonight.
2: 8-8. We're tied up at 8. Delaney Clausen back to serve. Jump serve from Clausen. She's a lefty. Seen by Ramirez. Here's O'Neill. She's a lefty as well. Johnson. Blackman. Johnson hits it across. It's dug out by the Eagles over to the left side. Hit hard, but it goes into the net. Point Tigers.
3: Yeah, someone from Underwood there, number 5, what they called out, got in the net on that attack. And
2: number 5.
3: Yep, right to the Tigers.
2: 9-8, Red Oak leads. In and back to serve for the Tigers is Edie, Jersey Edie. Sophomore. Jump serve from Edie into the back row. That's received by Clausen. Hit across. Jones, Blackman in the middle. Foul tips it across. Here's Ellie O'Neill right to the corner.
3: Yeah, that was a good job by the Tigers there. Working the in-system offense. Good setup for Ellie on the right side. Now the lefty, she's able to pound that down.
2: 10-8 is our score. Back to serve again, Jersey Edie. Jump serve from Edie, kind of to the left side of the service line. A serve by Jersey Edie.
3: I think that is, no, that's not our first ace. Underwood had a couple aces there, but first ace for the Tigers here tonight.
2: 11-8 the score. Red Oak with the lead. Set one. Here comes the jump serve from Edie into the back row. That's received by Thompson. There's Thompson from behind the 10-point hit across. Jones passes it up front to Johnson. She pushes it with two hands. Here's the set from Wick to Ambrose. Point Underwood.
3: Underwood just doing a great job taking the advantage of the Tigers being slightly out of system there. Coming away with the point and the side out.
2: Ambrose listed as sophomore. She's a good volleyball player.
3: Yeah, we're seeing a lot of balls get touched by her out here.
2: Adrian Treed. Junior back to serve into the back row, received by Ramirez, passed up front. Blackman, she has that little dump set there.
3: Great job by Ella there with the little tricky dump set, and get the side out for the Tigers here.
2: 12-9 to score, back into the game. Erickson and Wilcoxon out of the game. O'Neill and Blackman back to serve. Erickson, Kaylee Erickson. 12-9. Serve low and across the net. Ace to her. That just bounced right off the top ribbon, Derek.
3: Yep, just touched that tape. And oh, hey, another new rule. I thought of another new rule.
2: Well,
3: you cannot have your hands above your shoulders as the team actually serving, so that you don't take away the view from the team on the serve receive there.
2: Oh, really?
3: Yeah.
2: This serve is out. Erickson going for the opposite corner this time and goes wide. You can't have your... So the serving team...
3: Yeah, can't put their hands up and all that. Got to keep them below the shoulders.
2: Huh. 13-10 is our score, set one. Red Oak lead. Serve comes from Kaylee Ambrose. Jump serve received by Ramirez. Erickson passes up front. Wilcoxon hits it to the back row. Ambrose touches it. Passed up front. Hit across by Thompson. Ramirez is there. Erickson with a set to Johnson. She hits it to the back row. Ambrose just kind of shanks off a couple of Underwood Eagles, and they get it across. Free ball across the net. Wilcoxon right on the line, and it's in. My goodness, that was... Is that out of system or what, Derek?
3: That big-time scrappy play by both teams right there. Love to see the freshman, Kenzie Wilcoxon, getting the ball in and getting the point for the Tigers.
2: 14-10 is our score. Red Oak with the lead, set number one. Back to serve for the Tigers is Snyder. Sophie Snyder, jump serve into the back row. That's received by Wick. Here's the set to Thompson. She hits it across. Tigers are there. Erickson to Keely Jones, hit hard, and then Keely goes back up and just hammers it. They're going to say she's in the net, Derek.
3: Shoot.
2: No point.
3: Dang, that was great play there by the Tigers. Keely had they had a great setup. Keely hammered the ball, comes right back up to the net. She slams it down again and unfortunately just had her finger in the net.
2: 14-11 is the score. Serve received by Keely. Wilcoxon hits it across to Wick. From the back row, Thompson to Ramirez up front. Wilcoxon taps it across. In the middle, hit across by Brown. Erickson right at the net. Foul, tapped across. And then tapped down at the net. Rest net play by Clawson.
3: Super tight play there to the net. Everybody's right there on the line. Underwood comes down with a little tap and lands inbounds.
2: 14-12, Red Oak leads set one. Back to serve is Wick. Into the back row, Ramirez. What a heads-up play by Marielle.
3: Yeah, she's a senior libero. Definitely owns that backcourt there for the Tigers.
2: She was going and then just pulled away right at the last second and let it go out. It was close, Derek. It was right there. Great call. 15-12 is the score. Red Oak leads. Here's the serve from Ramirez. Into the back row. Received by Treat. Set across. Hit by Brown. Blocked at the net. And then free ball across the net in the back row to Snyder. There's Jones. Pushes it right to the back row, but Ambrose gets under it. Set over on the left side to Clawson. Point Tigers. Four hits.
3: Yep, four hits there for the Eagles. Point goes to the Tigers.
2: 16-12. That's our score. And Coach Montgomery's got her team up down there coaching, Derek. You see that? Serve received into the back row. Thompson. Ambrose hits it across.
3: Yeah.
2: Play.
3: Way, way wide there, but
2: looks like timeout.
3: Underwood wants to take a timeout here. Tigers up by 5 in set number one.
2: We'll take that with them. Be right back.
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2: Welcome back. 17-12. Red Oak leads set number one. That's that five-point spread, Derek, we talk about a lot.
3: Kind of that rule of five there once a team, you know, it's tough to come back when you're 5 points.
2: Not impossible.
3: Down.
2: It can happen, but it's typically...
3: And most coaches you see, they're not going to... They're calling that timeout to just break the streak as much as, you know, provide any kind of necessarily coaching pointers. They're just trying to stop the momentum there.
2: Yeah, that's exactly right. And the Tigers had a little momentum, so they want to just put the brakes on that. Here comes Ramirez with the serve. Into the back row. That is received by Ambrose. Up front, set in the middle. Hit across by Clawson. Here's a set to Jones. Hit hard. Ambrose all the way back to the net. And Keely just lets it go out of play.
3: Heads up play by Keely there. Just let that ball sail out of bounds. That was a great, you know, sequence there with a block at the net with Johnson and then coming back to A great setup with Keeley and a hard hit.
2: Here comes the serve from Ramirez. That's received in the back row. Treed dumps that across. Erickson's not taken by it, though. She gets under it. Here's the set to Jones. This one's a little wide. She's doing that cross-court shot, Derek.
3: Just outside. But what I'd like to see there is the Tigers ran a great serve-receive. That pass could have been scored as a three. Good set. Keeley hammering the ball. She just needs to adjust a little bit to get it to fall in.
2: When we get back into this, Derek, I want to have you tell me what a three is. But we have a serve from Brown. Jump serve from Brown. Received by Jones. Chased down by Snyder. Free ball across the net. Erickson. Here's the set in the middle. Tap into the net, and the point goes to Red Oak. Okay, explain the rating of three.
3: So the three, right? So when you're on serve-receive, the person passing, taking that first ball, that pass, you want them to have a pass that could be scored as a three, meaning the setter then is in position to set the ball to all three options on the floor, outside, right side, or middle.
2: Serve from Blackman is received in the back row. Ambrose, here's the set from Wick to Thompson. Hit across. Tigers get under it. Ellie O'Neill hits the ball, goes into the net. Point Underwood. 19-14 is the score. Red Oak with the lead. Set number one. Into the back row and back to serve will be the junior Lizzie Thompson. 5-4. Listed as 5-4. Here's the serve. Into the net. Point Tigers. 20-14. Red Oak with the lead. Back to serve is Keeley Jones. Into the game, Miley Johnson taking the seat. Snyder. Here we go with Keeley. She serves right in the middle of the service line. Into the back row, received at the net, right to the net, and then down ball across the net by Thompson. Here's the set to Johnson. Not there. Ella Blackman with the set to Johnson. She hits it across. We have Natalie Johnson and Miley Johnson. I need to move a flare on that on the court at the same time right now. So, point Tigers.
3: Yeah, error by the Eagles there. Great defense. They just couldn't get the ball over the net there in three.
2: 21-14 is the score here in set number one, and Keeley back to serve again right in the middle of the service line. Jump serve into the back row. That's received by Ambrose. Up front set from Wick. Pushed across. Boy, what a nice shot there by Ambrose.
3: Super heads-up play. Seeing the wide open spot on the floor. Tigers just left that wide open.
2: So Ambrose went cross-court with kind of a little two-hand push.
3: Two-hand push almost parallel to the net there.
2: Pretty remarkable. 21-15 is the score. Here comes the jump serve from Clawson. Set to O'Neill. Hits it right to the back row. Ambrose gets under it there. Free ball across the net by Thompson. Ramirez passes up front to Blackman. And then Miley Johnson. Nice hit by Miley.
3: Yeah, great job by the Tigers there. Had a couple of opportunities to set that ball up. Come away with the point on a very good
2: 22-15 set one. Red Oak leads. Edie into the game and back. So we're going to have timeout.
3: Underwood's going to call a timeout here.
2: Let's take that with him. We'll be right back after this. Red Oak with the lead, 22-15, set one.
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2: What I want to do when I grow. Welcome back. Set number one, 22-15 is the score. Underwood takes their second timeout. So, again, Tigers have gained some momentum. It was pretty tight there early on, Derek.
3: It was really back and forth. Tigers kind of not finding their groove. But, you know, both teams have kind of settled in, and
2: Tigers just kind of keep stretching the lead little by little. Jersey, Edie in and back to serve for Red Oak. Here comes the jump serve from Edie. Into the back row, received by Thompson. Here's Thompson from behind the 10-foot line. Edie, Blackman, free ball across the net. Miley Johnson, Ambrose is there. Set to Longmire. Just hits it across.
3: Yeah, found the open spot. Caught the Tigers a little flat-footed there.
2: 22-16. Substitutions taking place, both teams, and here we go. Adrian Treed back to serve for the Eagles. Set number one. All right. Here comes the serve. Into the back row. Ramirez passes up front. Blackman set to O'Neill. Nice hit by Ellie. Eagles get under it. Pushed across the net by Thompson. Ramirez tries to get under it. Point Eagles.
3: Yeah, found that donut again. That's about two or three times here this set. They found that open spot. Tigers are going to have to tighten up just a little bit there.
2: 22-17 is the score. Set number one. Again, back to serve Treed. Into the back row. Ramirez passes to Blackman. Here's Miley Johnson, hits it into the back row, dug out by Clawson. Ambrose with the hit right at the net, and the point goes to the Eagles. 4 points.
3: Yeah, Tigers were there with the block, interface, hits the top of the net, and just really rides the top of the net all the way down and falls for a point for the Eagles.
2: 22-18 is the score, set number one. Treed back to serve. Into the back row, Ramirez passes up front to Blackman. Now to O'Neill. Nice hit by Ellie. Passed up front. Wick. Free ball across the net by Thompson. Here's a hit by Johnson. Into the net. It's a three-point match.
3: It is. 22-19. Coach Montgomery's probably thinking somewhere in here she's going to call a timeout and stop this run by Underwood.
2: Yeah, Treed's got, this is what, four in a row for her right here. Got a nice little run going. This one's low and into the net. Point Tigers. And substitutions taking place. 23-19, set one. Reddo with the lead. Back to serve for Reddo is Erickson. Kaylee Erickson. Kaylee is a sophomore. Serve received. Back row, passed up front. Here's Ambrose from behind the 10-point line. And Jones tapped across by Miley Johnson, dug out by Ambrose. Here's the set in the middle. Nice hit by Kennedy Brown.
3: Yeah, they're just they're hitting that middle spot in the floor. We're gonna have to.
2: I'm telling you, the Eagles are just not
3: work on that, and they're not gonna go away quietly here.
2: They
3: closed that gap from
2: seven
3: to now three here.
2: Here comes the serve from Ambrose. Jump serve into the back row. Ramirez passes up front to Erickson. Here's the set to Miley Johnson. Hits it to the back row. Treed gets under it. Free ball across the net. Clawson. Into the back row. Up front, Erickson hit by Fouts. Point Tigers.
3: Yeah, good job by Addie Fouts, sophomore. Hasn't seen a ton of playing time for the Tigers here, but she's getting it done there in the middle.
2: There's the set point. And into the back row. That's received by Treed. Passed up front, dumps that across the net. Wilcox to get under point Eagles. They're not going away, Derek.
3: Again, finding us kind of flat-footed there with that middle. We're going to have to work on that defensively.
2: 24-21, Red Oak with the lead. Here comes the serve from Wick. Out, point. Red Oak gets the victory, 25-21 here at set number one. Take a break, and we'll be back right after this.
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2: Welcome back. All right, Derek, set number one. Red Oak with the victory in set number one, 25-21.
3: All right, first official WIC set in the books. Red Oak Tigers taking the victory in set one.
2: What Coach Montgomery tell her girls?
3: Yeah, I definitely think she probably talked about cover defense with that donut that we mentioned a couple of times was open. And then maybe just relaxing a little bit and getting those better passes on the serve receive that can be scored as a three like we talked about there so that that setter, you know, that it's a good pass. The setter's not running all over the court to just set the ball to wherever she can. She's got time to set up and truly get that, make the decision of it's going to the outside, to the middle, maybe a quick to the middle or a slide, and then or the right side there. So that's hopefully what she talked about, and I'm sure just, you know, nerves. Everybody's a little nervous.
2: Oh,
3: new conference, new teams we're playing, so got that out of the way. Now we're going to go play some volleyball.
2: And here we go, back to serve for Red Oak. Snyder received in the back row, passed up front, hit it hard at the net, but there's a nice block by Wilcoxon.
3: Yeah, big block there with Wilcoxon and Addie Fouts, both players we talked off air a little bit there about the young players out here that haven't had a lot of varsity time. Neither one of them have had a lot of varsity time, and good to see them coming away with that block.
2: Red Oak on the board first, 1-0. Here's a serve from Snyder again, received in the back row. Clawson up front, it goes hit across the net by Brown, but it's out of play. Point Tigers, Red Oak leads 2-0.
3: Interference with the line judge.
2: Hit him.
3: It did, yeah.
2: I think he's officiates.
3: Very possible. I think the other line judge was an official, too.
2: Here comes the jump serve from Snyder into the back row again. Pass right up to the net, Derek. Tight to the net. Hard to do anything with.
3: Point yeah, Tigers. Those super tight passes. And depending on, I haven't paid attention a lot to Underwood's rotation. Depends on where their setter's at, if she can jump and tap the ball over or not.
2: Snyder again. Here comes the jump serve from Snyder. Into the back row. This one's long and goes out. Point Underwood.
3: Just long there. Side out. Underwood takes over here. Set number two.
2: 3-1, back to serve is Ambrose, Kaylee Ambrose. Jump serve from Ambrose into the back row, but Ramirez notes that one's out right away. Sells long, point Tigers, 4-1, Red Oak leads. Into the game, Natalie Johnson taking a seat. Fouts, Addie Fouts, a sophomore. Here's Ramirez, jump

0: Claxton to Ramirez. Here's the set to Keeley Jones. Dug out nicely in the back row by Claxton. Hit across the net right to the back row. That was Kennedy Brown.
1: Yeah, right at Sophie Snyder there, kind of in that in-between, not able to necessarily get your hands up, not in a true down and ready position either.
0: 5-2, Red Oak leads, serve from Wick. Jones to Ramirez. Free ball across the net, Jones. Up front it goes, tapped down by Jones. Keeley just heads up play, just taps it down.
1: Yeah, Keeley, great net play right there. She comes away with the knockdown and the point for the Tigers.
0: Back to serve Blackman. Ella Blackman, she's a junior. 6-2 is the score. Serve from Blackman. Ambrose set to Brown. She pushes
1: now
0: it across.
1: Now that's going to actually be a two-hit call.
0: Yep.
1: So two hits, we don't see those very often, but when the ball has that rotation coming across the net, they're going to get called for that.
0: Serve is low and into the net. Point goes to Underwood at 7-3. Set number two, Red Oak with the lead. Red Oak wins set one. They lead 1-0 on the evening. And back to serve is Brown. Jump serve from Brown into the back row received by Ramirez to Blackman. Set to Natalie Johnson.
1: Good job. Getting the middle is going there. Getting the middle is going. Natalie hammering it down right there in the middle for the Tigers.
0: 8-3. Red Oak leads set two. Keeley Jones back to serve for Red Oak. Miley Johnson into the game. There's the serve from Keeley into the back row. Ambrose up front. Set right at the net, and it's in. What a hit.
1: Yeah, great hit.
0: That's
1: they
0: awesome.
1: Had, again, we talk about, you know, how you score a pass. That was a great job by Underwood there with great pass. Allowed the setter to really get a good ball to her hitters where they want it and hammered it down.
0: Lizzie Thompson back to serve for Underwood. 8-4 is the score set, too. Red Oak leads serve from Thompson to Ramirez. There's Jones. Passes up front to L.A. O'Neill. Shot goes long. It's 8-5. Red Oak leads.
1: Yeah, Tigers very much out of system right there. Ellie trying to still attack the ball, which was a big thing for the Tigers last year. They're out of system offense.
0: Yeah. Here comes a serve from Thompson. Into the back row, Ramirez passes up front. Blackman to Natalie Johnson. Thompson gets under it. This couldn't get it across the net.
1: Yeah, just a little bit of a, out, you know, the set just a little too far outside, trying to get their hand on it to get it over the net. And not quite able to do it.
0: About the end of the game. Edie into the game. Edie back to serve. 9-5 is our score. Jump serve from Edie into the back row. And the Eagles get it across just barely. Hit by Miley Johnson, rather. Ellie O'Neill taps it across. Nice job by Ellie.
1: Yeah, taking it off the block right there. Ball falls out of bounds. Point for the Tigers.
0: 10-5. Jersey Edie back to serve. There's a serve from Jersey into the back row. That's received by Brown. Set to Ambrose. She kind of has this down ball hit.
1: Yeah. Found that open spot
0: right
1: just
0: to the open
1: parallel
0: spot.
1: to the net there. Tigers just a little flat-footed.
0: 10-6, Red Oak leads. Back to serve is Clawson. Delaney Clawson. Here comes the jump serve into the back row. Ramirez passes to Blackman. Dump set. And the Eagles get under a free ball across the net. Ambrose into the back row. Ramirez. Here's Blackman with the set to O'Neill. Blocked at the net by Longmire. Set over to Ambrose. She pushes it across off of the hands of the Tigers. Point Eagles.
1: Yeah, Tigers definitely trying all the tricks there. You're probably only going to get one of those dump sets per game. Ella almost had two right there. Underwood closing the gap here in set number two.
0: 10-7. Here comes the jump serve from Clawson into the back row. Ace serve. 10-8. 10-8, Red Oak leads in set two. Delaney Clawson. Here comes the serve. Low and across the net. Ramirez is there. O'Neill to Miley Johnson.

0: Johnson taps down, and Tigers can't get it across.
1: Yeah, Tigers are just really kind of not in sync. I don't know how else to say it.
0: Right.
1: You know, the serves are hitting in the right spot. We're not getting our serve receive off the way we need to.
0: 10-9, here's the serve again. Out this time. Nice job by Ramirez to call it out. Point Tigers, 11-9. Erickson, Wilcoxon into the game. Blackman, O'Neill out.
1: So Tigers run a 6-2. They're running that here tonight with two setters, Kaylee Erickson and Ella Blackman.
0: Here's the serve from Erickson into the back row. That's received by Brown. Hit across by Ambrose. It's in. Nice shot there by Ambrose.
1: Yeah, and Underwood has brought this to within 1 point here.
0: They sure have. 11-10. And back to serve will be Cook, Kendall Cook, a junior for the Eagles. The serve is received by Ramirez. Erickson with the set to Miley Johnson. Tapped, and it's tied up at 11. The Eagles have tied it up at 11. And back to serve again now will Kendall Cook. This is served by Cook, received by Ramirez. Erickson with the set to Wilcoxon as she hits the open spot on the court.
1: Yeah, Kenzie's doing a great job here as a freshman for the Tigers, finding that open spot in their rotation piece. She was on the outside there that time.
0: So Red Oak regains the lead now, 12-11. Back to serve for Red Oak will be Snyder. Jump serve from Snyder into the back row. That is received by Clausen. And then tapped across by Brown. Tigers receive. Here's the set to Jones. And it falls on the Tigers' side of the net.
1: Yeah, Tigers tried to run a quick there to Keely Jones, and Underwood was all over it at the net.
0: Tied up at 12, set number two. Back to serve Ambrose for the Eagles. Jump serve from Ambrose is received by Jones. Erickson with the set to Wilcoxon. Free ball across the net. Wilcoxon. Ambrose passes up front. Dump set. Tap back across nicely there by Jones. Ramirez with the set to Jones. She free balls it across the net. Brown. Set to Brown. Hits it. Ambrose gets under it. This time the set goes to Thompson. She hits it across. Tigers keep it alive. Tapped across by Jones. Keeley. Nice job. That's comparable to that off-speed pitch, Derek.
1: Yeah, that's something, you know, the senior who's been out there four straight years for the Tigers, she's able to get up in the air, see the open spot, and change to a just that little soft touch right there.
0: Yeah, because you usually think when Keely goes up like that, she's going to hit it hard. Received by Ramirez, or hit served by Ramirez. Hit across hard, dug out nicely by Erickson. Hit across by Natalie Johnson, received by Ambrose. Over the left side, Thompson hits it across again. That cross-court shot, boy, they have capitalized on that.
1: Yeah, big time.
0: 13-13. Set two, Red Oak one, set one, 25-21. Here comes the serve from Wicks. It's out. We're going to have a quick legal ID.
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0: Welcome back. Red Oak leads 14-13. Back to serve for the Tigers is Blackman, Ella Blackman. Into the back row, that's received by Cook. And pushed across from the 10-point line by Thompson. In the middle, Natalie Johnson with the hit, but it's blocked. Point goes to the Eagles. Brown with the block. 14 apiece. Set two. This has been a fight, Derek.
1: Yeah, definitely back and forth here.
0: Brown back to serve. Jump serve from Brown is received by Ramirez. Blackman to Jones. She hits it across. There's Wick. Set over the left side to Thompson. Now Ramirez. Blackman hits the set to Jones, and Jones finds the open spot on the
1: court. That was a great job by the Tigers there. Getting, you know, kind of need to get that rhythm back. We've just been a little out of sync the entire time here.
0: Back to serve for Red Oak is Keely Jones. 15-14 is the score. Red Oak with the lead. Here comes Jones. Serve into the back row, received by Brown. set to Clausen. Ramirez gets under it, and no, they're going to say she does.
1: They're going to say the ball, yeah, the ball hit the floor there. That was hard hit into the net, and the ball just had enough momentum to push its way through almost.
0: Tied up at 15 apiece now. Thompson, Lizzie Thompson, back to serve for the Eagles. Miley Johnson to Blackman. Set goes to Miley. Blocked at the net. Ramirez, Ella Blackman with the set to Jones from the back row. She taps it across. Great job by Keeley.
1: Yeah, excellent job from the back row, coming away with the point for the Tigers.
0: 16-15. Red Oak leads, set number two. Back to serve is Jersey Edie for Red Oak. And here we go. Jump serve from Edie. Into the back row, Brown. Wick. Down ball into the net.
1: Yeah,
0: point
1: into the net.
0: And it's 17-15. Jersey Edie back to serve again now. Jersey is sophomore for Red Oak. Here comes the jump serve into the back row. That's received by Brown. Passed up front. Right to the net and then hit across by Longmire. Here's the set to Miley Johnson. She hits it across right to the open spot.
1: Yeah, Miley getting it done right there for the Tigers.
0: 18-15 is our score. Set number two, Jersey Edie back to serve. Timeout on the court. Timeout on the court. Let's take a break, Derek, and we'll be back. Red Oak with the lead, 18-15, and set number two right back after.
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0: Welcome back. 18-15. And Red Oak with the lead. Red Oak wins set number one, 25-21, in a pretty hard fight.
1: Yeah,
0: match, I thought.
1: Definitely
0: there.
1: Back and forth early on. And, you know, they stretched that lead out to about seven, and Underwood just, you know, clawed their way right back.
0: Now, Red Oak has led, I think, the entire second set, but it's been tied a number of times.
1: It has been tied a number of times, yes.
0: Yeah. Here we go. Red Oak with the serve. Here comes the jump serve from Edie. Jersey Edie with a jump serve from the left side into the back row. That's received by Clausen. Over the left side, Ambrose hits it hard. Edie gets under, passes it to Blackman. Here's the set to O'Neill. She taps it across, keeps it alive right at the net. And free ball across the net. O'Neill,
1: that four hits, I think. Yeah.
0: 18-16. Natalie Johnson and Ramirez get set to check into the ball game. A little shuffle there. Here we go. Here comes the serve from Clausen. Delaney Clausen into the back row. Ramirez to Blackman. Here's Miley Johnson with the hit. Point Tigers. Miley Johnson. 19-16. Red Oak leads. Wilcoxon and Erickson get set to come into the ball game for Red Oak. Erickson back to serve. Set to 19-16. What was the explanation there to Coach Montgomery?
1: I'm not sure exactly what that was, but I'm trying to figure that out myself.
0: Here comes the serve from Erickson into the back row. Brown set to Thompson. She hits it to the back row. Jones to Erickson. Now Wilcoxon hits it across for Red Oak. Goes up into the rafters. Back down to the court. Free ball across the net by Wick. Here's the set to Miley Johnson. Right to the back row. Brown passes up front. Dump set. Eric Ramirez gets under it. And Tigers get tangled up.
1: Yeah.
0: Both two Tigers on the court there and just couldn't do anything with it.
1: Again, Underwood going for that middle spot right on the beak of the eagle on the court.
0: That's the spot right there.
1: Kind of like that's their secret spot to aim for. So
0: 19-17, Red Oak leads. Back to serve is Cook for Underwood. Up front, Miley Johnson hits it across. Miley seems to be doing well here.
1: Yeah, Miley's coming alive here in set number two for the Tigers.
0: Just finding that open spot. 20-17 is the score. Nice job by Miley. Back to serve now for Red Oak will be Sophie Snyder. Red Oak leads 20-17, set two. Here comes Snyder with a jump serve. into the back row. That's received by Thompson. Set to Ambrose. Nice hit.
1: Yeah, big
0: Haley Ambrose.
1: Big hit there on the right side. Tigers really couldn't do much with that.
0: 20-18 is the score. Red Oak with the lead. And Ambrose back to serve. Here comes the jump serve, low and into that point. Tigers, it was a special recognition tonight for Underwood with some of their younger players.
1: It was, some of their elementary volleyball players.
0: Yeah,
1: yep.
0: Second and third grade volleyball players, kind of fun. What's the theme for Red Oak, Eric?
1: It looks like construction. I see a safety cone and some safety vests over there.
0: Hit across by Thompson. Ramirez gets under, set to Wilcoxon. She hits it to the back row. Ambrose tapped across by Brown. Got it. Nice job by Marielle and Keeley. Here's a set in the middle to Brown. She hits it. Snyder is there. Erickson with a set to Jones and Kaylee Jones.
1: Keeley Jones, just finding the open spot. That's great senior leadership.
0: Kaylee's a good volleyball player. Good leader on this team. I think her and Marielle is just...
1: Looks like timeout. Underwood is calling a timeout here again.
0: Yes. 22-18. Red Oak with the lead. We'll be back after this.
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0: Welcome back. Good student sections here tonight, Derek.
1: They weren't quite as into that cheer as they probably should have been, but,
0: it's been fun.
1: They're not winning either, so I can see the momentum going away from the student section as well.
0: 22-18, here we go. Marielle Ramirez back to serve for Red Oak. And official says it's time to play. Here we go. Serve from Ramirez into the back row. That's shanked off, chased down, kept alive. No good. Point Tigers. Nice effort.
1: Yeah, great effort. Just not able to keep it in play there for Underwood.
0: Didn't work.
1: Tigers coming away with, I think, a pretty crucial point right there.
0: 23-18. Red Oak with the lead by five. Serve from Ramirez. Ambrose dump set right across the net, or tapped across the net. Snyder free ball across the net. Now Jones. There's Brown. Set to Thompson. She hits it across. Erickson gets under it. Jones hits it across. And Cook hit down by Natalie Johnson. Natalie and Wilcoxon were right there together.
1: Yeah,
0: Natalie hits it down.
1: Kind of teaming up for the fake block / cheeseburger slam there at the net.
0: I think that's a Derek O'Neill original right there.
1: Yeah.
0: Here comes the serve from Ramirez. This is a set point here. Hit across. Point. Red Oak with the victory, set 2, 25-18. We'll be right back to set 3 right after.
5: There's no place like home.
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0: Welcome back. Red Oak leads two sets to none, 25, 21, 25, 18 set number three. What Coach Montgomery say to her girls, Derek? Aaron West along with Derek O'Neill, too, by the way.
1: She said, how many players does it take to change a light bulb?
0: I don't know, Derek. How many volleyball players does it take to change a light bulb?
1: Six, until someone calls mine. So I'm hoping she's talking about some communication out there on the floor, and these girls are going to be own a little bit more of the defense out here, and not, I mean, we won the set, I'll give it to the Tigers for that, but we can play a little bit better than what we're playing out there.
0: You've had right the now opportunity to see them play quite
1: a
0: bit this year.
1: Yep, absolutely.
0: All right, Derek, we're back at it, and here comes Kaylee Ambrose with the serve for Underwood. It's do or die for the Eagles. This is a must-win set for the Eagles. And the Tigers are on the board first. There's Wilcoxon again.
1: Yeah,
0: Kenzie Wilcox.
1: Freshman, she's coming away with the kill and the point for the Tigers.
0: Yeah. Red Oak with the lead. Sophie Snyder in and back to serve for Red Oak. Here comes the jump serve from Snyder into the back row. Pass up front. Wick with the set to Brown, hits it across. Tigers are there. Here's Wilcoxon, hits it to the back row. Treed, set this time to Thompson. She hits it across. Nice job by Jones. Hit across by Wilcoxon, the freshman again. Clausen gets under it. Set to Thompson. Into the back row. Off to the Tigers. Point Eagles. 1-1. Tied up at one. Ref leads two sets to none. Back to serve will be Wick. Stella Wick, a sophomore. This is a young team, Derek. Ramirez to Erickson. Here's the set to Jones. She hits it straight to the back line. Nice job by Keeley Jones.
1: Good job by Keeley, figuring out where the open spot was and putting the ball right there.
0: 2-1 is the score. Red Oak with the lead. Ramirez back to serve for Red Oak. Here comes the serve from Marielle. This is long. Just misses that back row.
1: Dang.
0: Close.
1: Line judge, never want to do it.
0: It's what you said.
1: Hardest job in the gym.
0: Here comes the serve from Brown. Do you ever line judge those weekend tournaments? Serve into the back row, Jones, Erickson, set to Jones. Keeley with
1: big
0: the kill.
1: Big time hammer right there. Yes, I get stuck doing that once in a while.
0: Do you ever get caught looking and not paying attention?
1: No, I really don't. I
0: You're focused. You do your job.
1: I
0: your 19 page of analytics here.
1: Absolutely. That is
0: and I'm saying
1: right.
0: That, and I'm not joking. It's 19 pages of analytics, which is awesome, too, by the way, Derek. I'm not making fun. Hit by Clausen. Nice hit. Really shanks it. Then off of the Tigers all the way into the bleachers.
1: You know, I found out if you wear flip-flops, you're not really supposed to be out on the court, so you're supposed to have tennis shoes if you're a line judge. So,
12: you wear flip-flops?
1: I try to go to the bathroom between games so I don't get picked out as the parents go through line. You know, I've got my bag of tricks.
12: I got you. Tied up at three apiece, set number three. Here comes the serve from Thompson. Half the top of the net. That, we have talked about that many times.
1: Yeah, just really impossible to defend those little, taps on the net. Particularly that one, just it grabbed it, paused it for a half second, and let it go.
12: Yeah, here comes the serve again by Thompson. This one's out. So we're tied up at four apiece in set number three. And again, Red Oak leads two sets to none, 25-21, 25-18. And Keely Jones back to serve now for Red Oak. Here comes the jump serve from Keely into the back row, received by Clausen. Pushed across and then out of play, actually, by Longmire. And the point goes to Red Oak.
1: I do appreciate when we're at those weekend tournaments and Jill's there, because she will always volunteer to do the line judging.
12: She's great, and
1: she's emphatic.
12: She does a great job, huh? Yeah, I can see that, Derek. I'm not surprised at all. I see Mr. Vern Olson over there, too. How about that? Here comes the jump serve from Jones. Brown, here's the set to Ambrose. She pushes across. Jones passes it up front. Blackman to Johnson. It's out of play. Just misses the sideline by Johnson.
1: See, I would have been a terrible line judge in that incident right there.
12: Because you would have called it in?
1: Yeah.
12: 6-5, Red Oak with the lead. There comes the serve from Clausen. Low across the net. Miley Johnson gets under it. Blackman with the set to Natalie Johnson. Set in the middle to Longmire. She pushes it across to Ella Johnson. Ramirez sets right to the net. That's difficult.
1: Yeah.
12: Tied up at six apiece. Six apiece, set number three. Back to serve, Clausen. Service. She was going, being very aggressive.
1: Yeah.
12: To your point from the pregame, Derek, they've proven to be a pretty aggressive serving team, and with that, you'll get a few errors here and there being aggressive.
1: We've seen them, drill the ball in the net like that, being aggressive, and also a couple of long ones. So
12: yeah.
1: Definitely, the stats hold true on that one.
12: Jump serve from Edie, received by Brown. Thompson with the set to Ambrose. This one low across the net, bounces out of play. Point, Reto. 7-6 is our score, set number three. Edie back to serve again. I think Jersey's had a great night.
1: Yeah, she's done excellent from the service line for sure.
12: Into the back row goes to Thompson. Ambrose over on the left side, dug out by Edie. Here's the set from Blackman to Jones from the 10-foot line. Clausen gets under it, and they just can't get it across, Derek.
1: Yep.
12: Just can't get it across. Point goes to Reto. 9-6. Jersey Edie in and back to serve once again. Red Oak leads 9-6. Here comes the jump serve from Edie. This one misses out. She was going for the side.
1: Yeah, Jersey does a great job from the back, and she uses all of the gym. And when we say
12: she does.
1: Of the gym, she's in the almost against the wall there. And this is a decent size, gym court here for the Eagles. So
12: here we go, 9-7. Back to service, Treed. Adrian Treed, received by O'Neill, right to the net, and then tapped down by Ambrose. At 9-1. Treed back to serve again. Treed had a nice run from the service line to set number two. Or maybe it was set number one. Here we go again. This one's lowing into the net. There's the aggressive serving we're talking about. Lowing into the net. Point goes to Reto.
1: Yeah, honestly, I feel like that's been kind of a saving grace here for the Tigers tonight with the errors for the side out. Put the Tigers back in control of the service line and kind of keeping us up by that two-point margin here in set number three.
12: Kaylee Erickson with the serve into the back row. Clausen set to Ambrose. Nice hit by the sophomore, Kaylee Ambrose.
1: Yeah, Ambrose swinging around on the right side, hammering down a cross-court shot right on that eagle beak there that we talked about earlier.
12: Yeah. 10-9, Red Oak with the lead. Ambrose back to serve now for Underwood. Into the back row, Miley Johnson gets under it. Erickson with a set to Wilcox, and that just...
1: She gets a little bit of that. She gets a little bit of that that we've seen Underwood do there, where it just kind of follows the net and drops down.
12: That rolled
1: parallel
12: 15 feet right across the top of the net. 11-9, Red Oak with the lead. Here comes the serve from Snyder. Into the back row, received by Treed. Passed up front, and then pushed across the net quickly by Wick. Here's Wilcox hit into the back row. Clausen set to Brown. Ramirez digs it out, and it hits the basketball, the goal that's retracted up to the ceiling and kind of throws off the rhythm.
1: Yeah, so, you know, the thing, any ceiling and anything attached to it, it's kind of in play here. So it's kind of tough to judge those when they come back down after they've touched something there on the ceiling.
12: Sir, that's received in the back row. Snyder set goes to Keeley Jones, and that's with authority from Keeley.
1: And that's what we're looking for here. Getting to a rhythm, serving rhythm, then getting to a rhythm with just a quick pass set, attack kill there by Keeley Jones.
12: 12-10, Red Oak leads. Here's the serve from Ramirez into the back row to Ambrose. And then Thompson gets under it. Free ball across the net by Clausen. Erickson set to Jones, and Jones hits it. No, they called that
1: touch.
12: Touch.
1: Tigers point.
12: So she called it out, but it was touched by one of the Eagles.
1: Yeah.
12: Line judge called it out, but point goes to the Tigers.
1: Yep. Up ref overruled that.
12: 13-11. There's a serve from Ramirez into the back row to Ambrose. Set to Clausen with a big hit from Clausen. Nice swing.
1: The Tigers aren't doing a good job of closing the block. You know, we need to own that block right there in the middle.
12: 13-11. Here comes the jump serve from Kennedy Brown. Low one into the net, point Tigers. Yeah, that has certainly helped the Tigers tonight.
1: The aggressive errors. Serving with the errors has given us a number of side outs that kind of flip the story here.
12: 14-11. Red Oak leads two sets to none. Serve from Blackman. Received by Brown. Here's the set to Longmire. Hits it across. Jones is there. Blackman set to O'Neill. And Natalie Johnson. Yes. Oh, that was
1: great.
12: A hard hit back across. Natalie Johnson just goes up and hammers it down.
1: Yep.
12: Point Red Oak, 15-11, Red Oak with the lead. Timeout on the court. Red Oak leads two sets to none, and they lead set three, 15-11. We'll be back after this.
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12: Welcome back. 15-11, Red Oak with the lead here in set number three. It's must-win set for the Eagles.
1: Yes, it is. Tigers been on a little bit of a roll. It's really not been more than about a two-point lead for most of set number three here. Tigers now up by four. Underwood trying to break a little bit of that momentum, maybe talk a little strategy, and maybe they've got a trick play or two up their sleeves to get the side out and get the ball back for them.
12: All right, Ella Blackman back to serve for Red Oak. Here we go. Serve from Blackman is received by Ambrose. Wick with the set to Thompson, dug out by the Tigers. Blackman sets Jones. Just too much power on that one. Yeah. Keeley Jones just powered that one through. Point Red Oak.
1: Yeah, you know, if I'm Coach Montgomery, too, I'm saying just feed the ball to Keeley. Let's get this one over with here and come out with a W.
12: Here comes the serve from Blackman as received by Ambrose. Wick is set to Clausen, dug out nicely by Ramirez. Jones taps this one, and again, this time was not the big hard hit. It was a two-hand push right across the court to the open spot. Point Red Oak, 17-11. Red Oak leads set three. And Blackman back to serve for Red Oak.
0: Received by Brown. Here's Wick with the set to Clausen. She pushes it across. O'Neill gets under it. Set to O'Neill. It's a hard point, goes to the Eagles. 17-12. Red Oak with the lead, and back to serve for the Eagles will be Lizzie Thompson, a junior outside hitter, 5'4 outside hitter. Serve is received by Jones to O'Neill. Here's Jones, hits it to the back row. What do we have?
1: Someone in the net on the Eagles.
0: Oh, yeah, that's what it was, net by. You know, we haven't seen that tonight.
1: Not
0: very,
1: a whole lot.
0: Very
1: it was
0: little.
1: Kind of away from the play. I'm surprised that
0: it was.
1: To,
0: I didn't
1: see that there. Yeah,
0: I didn't see it, but the net was moving. Here comes the serve from Jones. That's into the back row, received by Clausen. Set to Ambrose. She pushes it to the back row. Jones is there. Here's the set to O'Neill. She hits it across. Dug out by Natalie Johnson. Set to Miley Johnson. Hits it across. Ambrose gets under it. Wick sets Clausen. And it goes out of play.
1: Yeah, big hit down the right side there. Clausen also a lefty.
0: 18-13, Red Oak with the lead, set number three. Here comes the serve from Clausen. Delaney Clausen. Low and into the net, point Tigers. 19-13. Fouts and Edie check into the ballgame. Ramirez and Natalie Johnson check out of the ballgame. And Edie back to serve. Here's the jump serve from Edie. Set up front, hit across by Longmire. Now Jones, and what a shot from Keely Jones.
1: Yeah, so
0: wow.
1: A lot of Tigers put their hands on that. Then Ella sets up Keely for a back row attack, and she hammers it home.
0: And she hit it clear to the back row on the other side with authority. Here's the serve from Edie into the back row, received by Thompson up front. Wickman dump sets it across. What's that called, Derek? She more, I don't know if it's a dump set. She just pushed, kind of continues and pushes it on across,
1: I mean,
0: really.
1: She's basically just hitting it on the second ball. So when you're running a 5-1 right like that and your setter is in the front row, they're also an eligible hitter. So she can actually jump up and do that. Otherwise, if your setter is coming from the back, they can't do that right there.
0: 20-14, back to serve. Red Oak with the lead, and back to serve is Treed. Received by Ramirez. Blackman with the set to O'Neill. And we're going to have a net violation on Red Oak. Of course, I said something, and now we've seen a couple of net violations.
1: Now it's kind of.
0: I didn't see that
1: slow.
0: One either. I didn't call that, but here comes the serve from Treed. 20-15 at the score. In the back row, received by Jones. Dump set, Blackman. And the Eagles can't get it across. But boy, what a great effort, though, by the Eagles.
1: So where that works for the Tigers, Ella is in a 6-2. She is in the back row as the setter, but she keeps her feet planted, right? She's not jumping to hit the ball like we were talking about earlier for the Eagles there.
0: Back to serve is Erickson. 21-15, Red Oak leads set three. Here comes the serve from Erickson. Into the back row. Pushed across by Ambrose, Wilcoxon to Erickson, set to Miley Johnson, but it's blocked at the net. Fouts gets under it. Here's Wilcoxon with the hit to the back row. And Kenzie Wilcoxon, a freshman, she just keeps on doing well.
1: Kenzie coming away with the hit.
0: .22-15 now. Kaylee Erickson back to serve. Timeout on the court. 22-15. We're going to take that break with them. We'll be right back after this. Red Oak leads two sets to one. Red Oak leads set number three, 22-15, and we'll be right back after.
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0: Welcome back. All right. Derek, I think a good crowd of people here tonight from both
1: Absolutely.
15: Both?
1: We talked about great student section. Tigers in their construction theme. Underwood Eagles with their Jersey sports team theme. I have a hard hat in the truck. If I would have known it was construction theme, I would have just brought it in. And
15: you probably have a vest
1: themed it right up, you know. I also got a football helmet in my truck.
15: Yes, you do. Iowa Hawkeye helmet. This is just kind of hit across by the Eagles, point Eagles.
1: Yeah, just super scrappy play back and forth by both teams. Underwood finds that open spot right on the beak of the Eagle in the middle of the court there.
15: I had the opportunity to visit with Dusty Corinne over there. I had the opportunity to visit with Dave and Corinne today about the La La project. That's a great thing, Derek.
1: Absolutely,
15: great
1: excellent
15: thing.
1: Project. Yep.
15: Over to the right side, Miley Johnson hits it across, but it's long.
1: Yeah, great effort there, trying to find the open spot there with Miley. And, yeah, like you said, just a bit long.
15: 22-17 is the score. Red Oak with the lead. Back to serve will be Kaylee Ambrose. Into the back row, received by Ramirez. Erickson with the set to Wilcoxon. There's the freshman again.
1: Yeah, Kenzie doing a
15: doing
1: a great job here for the Tigers here tonight. Just finds that open spot, pushes it right off the block, and comes away with a point for the Tigers here.
15: You bet. 23-17 is the score. Red Oak with the lead. Back to serve, Snyder. Jump serve into the back row, received by Clawson. Set to Brown. She hits it long. Point Tigers. Match point. 24-17. Back to serve Snyder. Here comes the serve. Jump serve received by Clawson. Set to Brown. Dug out by Snyder. There's Erickson. Hit across by Jones. Pass up front. Clawson. Now Brown hits it hard. Point. Not. That was just past the beak of the Eagle. There.
1: Just past. Yeah, okay. So in the vicinity of the beak. As you mentioned earlier, must-win set for the Eagles if they want to keep going here tonight.
15: Yeah. 24-18, it's a pretty tall order at this point. Not saying it can't happen, but pushed across by Jones. Here's the set in the middle of the tree. She free balls it across. Erickson sets Jones. That, no, no, it's out. I thought that was going to do it, Derek. 24-19. Must have just missed that. 24-19.
1: I would have called it in.
15: Here comes the serve. And Erickson set to Wilcoxon. Into the net. Eagles point. 24-20.
1: Shouldn't have said that. You know, must win situation for Underwood. I'm kind of, can we go back a little bit?
15: You can't
1: take that piece of the broadcast out.
15: No. Can't put toothpaste back in the tube, Derek. That does it.
1: That is with authority right there.
15: Yeah. Keely Jones just says, all right, enough of this, and hammers it down. 25-20 is the score. So let me wrap that up for you. Red Oak wins in three. Here this evening, 25-21, 25-18, 25-20. Red Oak with the victory over Underwood. We're going to take a break. We'll be right back.
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15: Welcome back. And we are in Underwood this evening. Red Oak gets the victory in straight sets, 25-21, 25-18, 25-20. We're going to be joined now by a couple of Tigers here in just a minute. But before they get up here, Derek, what are your thoughts?
1: You know, I think it's great for the Tigers to come away with a victory here tonight. First, you know, conference play in the WIC.
15: Yep.
1: And proud of the Tigers for getting it done, for sure. And, you know, don't know what else to say other than, you know, it's been a long time for us to get started here in a radio broadcast for the season and everything. So just excited for us to be able to get that done as well.
15: So here you go, Kinsey. You can hold that. You take that, hold that right up there nice and close. Kinsey Wilcoxon, a freshman. Let me turn your mic up so that everyone can hear you. All right, Kinsey, I thought a great game tonight.
24: Yes.
15: Was it fun?
24: Yeah.
15: Are you having fun out there?
24: I am.
15: So, Kinsey, this is the first time that I've had the opportunity to see you play. Obviously, you played a lot of volleyball, though, tonight. But tell me, you get the set, you're at the net, and with the hit and the kill, tell me what that's like. Exciting?
24: It's a lot of adrenaline, especially when your team comes and cheers you on in the middle. It's so amazing. It's a really great community.
15: What's it like getting to work with someone like Marielle?
24: It's actually really amazing. She kind of makes it set up the kill and pass.
15: Yeah.
24: So it's perfect.
15: Great to work with someone like Marielle. Great leader on the court.
24: Yes.
15: Knows what needs to be done. Makes it happen. So a lot of fun. Anybody that you would comment on tonight that you thought played really well? I thought you played really well, Kinsey.
24: Keeley played really well, and Jersey did really good on her serve.
15: Yeah.
24: And Mar did really good getting those up.
15: Of course. Yeah,
24: yes.
15: Good job. Well, congratulations. Who do you have next?
24: Riverside.
15: That's a big one. You ready for that?
24: Yes.
15: Are you having fun?
24: Yes, I'm
15: good.
24: Having a lot of fun.
15: Good job, Kinsey. All right, Marielle, let's talk for a minute. So, tell me what you saw, Marielle, out there.
24: New conference, new teams. It's definitely weird playing in a new environment, but really just going in, expecting not to know everything, the unknown, watching film, just kind of going in with the best mindset you can and just getting the job done.
15: Okay, Marielle, I want you to break this down for me because it seems like there was a spot that was right about the beak that they just kept going to.
24: Yeah.
15: What happened?
24: It's pretty much, okay, so the middle's left-handed. We had a lot of times where we have our outsides block middles. Like, a lot of times outsides just wouldn't commit, wouldn't block. So, I mean, that's kind of a little bit of it. It's like a lot of us on defense, so it just kind of throws us off. But definitely something we're going to work on in practice.
15: So, absolutely. So obviously a leader on the team this year, Marielle, working with someone like Kinsey. Mm-hmm. Is it fun? Do you feel more responsibility? Tell me about that.
24: I'm really proud of all the underclassmen stepping up and given their time on the varsity court. I've been there, so I know how it feels, and it's just like really fun to be able to play with new people and just like make them confident in themselves.
15: Very good. Great job tonight.
24: Thank you.
15: So what happened right here? I want to know here on the sideline, set number three, you're trying to get it out or something, and you had obvious frustration. Tell me what happened. Don't tell me what you said.
24: I committed.
15: Don't tell me what you said.
24: I committed in last second. I tried to pull out, and it snagged me right on the fifth.
15: You made some great calls, though, on some of those balls that were out.
24: Thank
15: you. Great job. Thank you, Mario. There you go. Mario Ramirez and Kinsey Wilcox. And we're going to have the opportunity now to visit with Coach Angie. Stay right there, Coach Montgomery.
25: Oh, perfect. I can stay here and talk to Melanie, too.
15: Well, I don't know if we need to do that or not, Coach. But
25: we're having a good combo.
15: Coach Montgomery, I got to tell you, A couple of things.
25: Okay.
15: I loved your interview this past weekend with Derek.
25: Yeah, well, that's all Derek. That's all Derek.
15: That was awesome, by the way. But it seems like the season's almost over before we get to broadcast the volleyball game.
25: I know.
15: But it seems late. But what's it like going to a new conference, new gym? I mean, you know these teams because you've been around, but what's it like?
25: Well, I told the girls, like, it was kind of on me. I didn't expect such, like, a hostile environment tonight. It was kind of like, oh, okay, I guess we are the new kids on the block.
15: Yeah.
25: So, you know, I suppose, you know, I didn't really expect that, but was super happy once our boys showed up and got over there. And,
15: yeah.
25: You know.
15: Yeah.
25: Anyways, a fun atmosphere. I mean, I told the girls, we went out in the hallway between the first and second set, and I said, you know, like, it's a fun atmosphere. We're used to that being in the Hawkeye 10. You know, you always have a big student section, especially when you get with, you know, Lewis Central, and Harlan always has a big student section, St. Albert, you know, so, like, we're used to that, guys. Like,
15: right,
25: it's just
15: right.
25: Zone them out,
15: yeah.
25: You know. But I was really proud of how they responded tonight. You know, we have done, like I said in my interview this weekend, we have done so many different things in, like,
15: you've had some adversity early on through this season.
25: We have, you know, like I was telling Mel, tonight was the first time that Kaylee has set in almost 2 weeks.
15: Oh, wow.
25: You know, she got hurt. So, you know, we've been running. Last weekend we ran a 5-1 with Ella, who did amazing. Went back to our 6-2 tonight, which is, you know, nice. Like, you saw Kenzie just absolutely killed it tonight.
15: Yeah. Wow.
25: I know.
15: Wow.
25: I know. Like, wow, right?
15: That was
25: like,
15: what I said.
25: So proud of her. Because, again, like, big time conference rival, apparently, environment, you know what I
15: yeah.
25: mean? Like, that scares, you know, the you-know-what out of you, especially if you're a freshman,
15: yeah.
25: like, coming out there to...
15: She didn't let it bother
25: no,
15: at all.
25: No, she sure didn't seem like it.
15: No.
25: So I love that, you know. There's positives and negatives to, you know, the different offensive systems we're running. Tonight we, you know, used a lot of subs. We ran really short in a couple of those sets, so, you know, those are some things we've got to maybe get a little creative with, because we like the rotation that we're running, we like who we're running with, and the options that we have, and, yeah, but I think the one thing that I just absolutely love about these guys is how versatile they are,
15: yeah.
25: and how, I mean, they can deal with adversity, like, they can just focus in and play their game, and, you know, yeah.
15: Shake it off.
25: Exactly.
15: Like the Taylor Swift song I heard in the pregame.
25: Exactly.
15: So, yeah. Absolutely. Derek, thoughts?
2: Wow. I have nothing. I can't even come back after Taylor Swift.
15: Yeah. I mean, how do you top that?
25: Yeah.
15: So, yeah. It was fun to broadcast, though, Coach.
25: Well, you were a calming sight up here. Let me just tell you, it is so nice to see our
2: calming sight and the
25: faces.
2: Voice of an angel.
25: Yeah. Voice of an angel.
15: That's right.
25: I know.
15: That's right.
25: Well, I know.
15: It was super fun to watch.
25: Yeah.
15: There was this spot on the beach. Derek and I talked about this just past the beak.
25: Oh, the beak.
15: The beak.
25: Yep,
15: and there was
25: a
15: little open spot right there that they kept going to.
25: Yep, yep. I wrote it. I didn't bring my paper up, but I've got all kinds of little notes that I took,
15: so gonna,
25: too. Some of that, we call that our off-block defense. We're going to kind of get talking about that. And
15: yeah. Anybody stand out to you? Now, you mentioned Kent. You mentioned Wilcoxon. Did anybody else stand out to you, Coach?
25: You know, I think Keeley is someone who we probably don't mention enough. You know, she is holding a lot on her shoulders this year. You know, we lost, gosh, Emily, Carly, and Jossie we knew were going to be huge, huge presence to lose. You know, Keeley knows exactly what it takes. But to be, like, the man out there, the one that, you know, she just holds herself, the poise that it takes to know that, like, you're the go-to. She finds ways to score. She had some great little shots. Like, she's not somebody that, obviously, we love it when she just smashes the ball.
15: I do.
25: But, you know, like, she finds lots of ways to score.
15: Yeah.
25: And that's, you know, sometimes, you know, watching, like, someone like Kenzie as a young player know that, you know, you can score in a lot of different ways than just bringing the floorboards up.
15: Mm-hmm.
25: And so I do think, you know, Kenzie's watching and she's pulling in. All of our younger kids are watching that poise that Key has. And
15: yeah.
25: I think that's, so I was really proud of her tonight, too.
15: I like it but the other thing that I think Keeley does is, because you're used to just that, like you say, just when she hammers the ball,
25: yeah.
15: which I love.
25: Yeah.
15: But then she goes up with that little off speed and
25: yes.
15: she just taps it across,
25: yeah.
15: which throws everybody off.
25: Yep, absolutely.
15: So,
25: yeah.
15: Which is
25: she's
15: great.
25: Very crafty, very smart player.
15: Yep.
25: So, yep.
15: Very good. Who
25: yeah.
15: do you have next, Coach? Riverside?
25: Yeah, that's going
15: to
25: be a big one.
15: Looking
25: you know, obviously,
15: that
25: that's, you know, we know that. We get them at our place, so,
15: yeah.
25: you know, we're excited about that. But we get the weekend off. We've played 2 weekends in a row, so we're, you know, happy to get the weekend off, and I think we're going to go up and watch some BV volleyball with Merced and Jossie. So we're excited to watch them play and have the weekend off and, you know, get back. I heard the girls, or I think I heard Mar saying, you know, this one of the challenges in being in a new conference is, you know, you have a lot more scouting to do with the kids. The kids love doing it. Sharon's fantastic at watching film, and, you know, we just have a lot more unknown, you know.
15: Sure.
25: So, which is fun. So Riverside will be hungry. They'll come in, and, you know, they have a high ranking and a lot of players similar to us. So I think it should be a fun match.
15: I'm looking
25: forward
15: to it. Very good. Coach Montgomery, thank you so much.
25: Thank you so much.
15: It's a real pleasure to visit with you. A lot of fun to broadcast. Thank you.
25: Thanks, guys.
15: Very good. Have a great evening, Coach.
25: You too.
15: Coach Angie Montgomery. Derek, thoughts?
3: Yeah, just Riverside next. Let's just keep knocking off these WIC teams and, you know, a ranked team coming in. It will be tough, as we talked about Riverside.
15: They're good.
3: Five. I think the Underwood piece, you know, you get, hopefully you kind of get that new gym, new jitters out of your system, and now we can just go settle into, you know, a home game and take care of business. So that's what I think here tonight. Love to see all the Tigers getting involved and keep on that winning streak.
15: You bet. So, again, Red Oak comes out on top, three straight sets, 25-21, 25-18, 25-20. Red Oak with the victory. Derek? We'll see you Tuesday. Make it a great day. Thank you much. Man, thanks to Melanie for helping us get everything hauled in here. Thanks to Bryce, and I don't know the AD's last name. I'm sorry, Mr. Bryce something, but he helped us get set up this evening and was most gracious. And we want to say thanks to the Underwood Community School District. That's going to do it for us, and we will see you again tomorrow morning.
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1: This is a Fox News alert firing up the crowd. I'm Lee Silicera. Vice President J.D. Vance addressing the Republican midterm convention, hyping up the crowd for getting out and electing President Trump again.
2: We were tired as a country, but you were not defeated. The radicals in Washington, they could take much from us, but they couldn't take our will to fight back.
1: The vice president also spoke of his friendship with Charlie Kirk, who was killed 1 year ago today, and of their shared faith. Earlier, Donald Trump Jr. warned the crowd of what he called the dangers of socialism.
3: The truth is, the story of socialism is a story of mass suffering. It's the story of a few enriched elites who benefit from this radical system while millions of normal people suffer and live their lives as serfs to the government.
1: Former White House Press Secretary Caroline Leavitt.
4: We cannot be safe in an America run by Democrats who want to open our borders, defund our police, and abolish prisons. And that is literally what they are promising to do if given the chance at power again.
1: Democrats are also in Dallas claiming Republicans are ignoring what they call the affordability crisis. About 200,000 migrants from El Salvador waiting to hear if their temporary protected status that lets them stay in the U.S. will be extended for another 6 months.
5: The deadline was Wednesday, September 9th, but the department issued a statement Thursday saying they'd make an announcement at an appropriate time and that temporary protected status for El Salvador would stay in effect until then. Some attorneys are cautioning the Trump administration could eliminate the protections without making a public statement or announce a decision at any time.
1: Fox's Jill Nato in Washington. 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
6: Good evening, Sunshine Country. It's Thursday evening, September 10th. Thanks for joining us this evening here at our studios. 58 degrees was our low temperature at our studios here on the east side of Red Oak. We did go into the 80s, lower 80s this afternoon. There's a chance for showers and storms overnight Friday night, mainly after midnight, some of which could be strong to severe. We'll keep an eye on it. Let's look at our forecast now for tonight. Clear skies. Lows in the lower 60s and winds from the southeast at 5 to 10 miles per hour overnight tonight. Then for tomorrow, Friday, mostly sunny, humid, highs in the mid-80s and south winds 10 to 15 and gusts to 25 miles per hour for Friday. Friday night, partly cloudy skies. There's a chance of showers after midnight. Humid, lows in the mid-60s and south winds 10 to 15. The chance of rain is 40% for Friday night with new rainfall between a tenth and a quarter of an inch Friday night. Saturday will be mostly sunny with a 40% chance of showers. Humid with highs in the upper 70s. West winds 5 to 10 miles per hour, gusting to 20 miles per hour. Shifting to the north in the afternoon, Saturday afternoon. Saturday night, partly cloudy skies in the evening, then becoming mostly cloudy. A 50% chance of showers for Saturday night with lows in the upper 50s. Again this evening, clear skies. Lows in the lower 60s and winds will be out of the southeast at 5 to 10 miles per hour. 64 degrees is our current temperature.
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2: 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And then we have a couple other things that make this event a little bit more unique. So the theme, right? We've never had a theme before. It's always just been the golf tournament. This time it's the Oktoberfest Open. And we're also doing a community dinner. So we have people who maybe don't golf, but would still like to come out and enjoy the event. So we're actually doing tickets for a dinner afterwards. All of this information is on the website. And then we're also expanding our raffle this year. So the last couple years, we've raffled off a V-cart.
3: Which is awesome.
4: Yeah.
2: Super cool. Yeah. So we're doing a raffle again this year, but it's a little bit different. So the grand prize will be the 2024 V-cart Cruiser. And then we have an additional second prize, which is a $600 gift certificate to the Arbor Day Farms. 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
2: So it's a really good deal.
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2: Yep. 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So we still have a few spots open for our golf tournament. So if you're interested in golfing, there's still time to sign up for golf. We have dinner tickets still available. So you can sign up if you want to come out and have dinner with us, enjoy some music, some delicious food. It's going to be a great event.
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Be By You. You got Luke Combs there. You got Chris Matthews. Riley Green paying a little tribute to the big dog daddy, Toby Keith himself. New song called Think As You Drunk. It's up after Nate Smith. Now,

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0: Think As You Drunk. You got Riley Green there, Chris Matthews. Throwing some good news into your world. In Colorado, kangaroo yoga is trending. It's a 45-minute yoga class where visitors do yoga poses with free-roaming kangaroos. Now, they do place treats near your mats to attract the kangaroos. You can also have a kangaroo meet and greet and a bottle feeding experience with baby joeys. Now, I have done the goat yoga, and it is interesting but not terrible to have a goat climb up on your back. I've seen some of these yoked kangaroos on the internet. I don't know that I need to be doing a child's pose with a kangaroo on my neck.
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12: 64 degrees is our current temperature.
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1: This is Jersey Edie with the Red Oak Volleyball Team. The tradition of great Red Oak Volleyball is alive and well. We'll see you at the next game.

0: Can't Love You Anymore. You got Ella Langley teaming up with Morgan Wallen on that one. Chris Matthews, you got Lauren Elena teaming up with Chase Matthew on this new song, All My Exes. But first, Chris Young.
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0: Good evening, Sunshine Country. It is Thursday evening, September 10th. Thanks for joining us this evening. Here at our studios on the east side of Red Oak, we had a low temperature of 58 this morning. That was our low. We did go into the lower 80s across the region this afternoon. Cloud cover this morning and sunshine this afternoon. Let's take a look at our forecast. Now, there's a chance of showers and thunderstorms Friday evening, mainly after midnight, and some of those could be strong to severe with large hail and strong winds a primary concern. Periodic chances for storms will continue through the weekend and highs in the 70s and 80s. And then a cool front arrives Tuesday with highs in the mid-60s to low 70s. Let's take a look at the specifics for the Country Sunshine listing area. And for tonight, clear skies with lows in the lower 60s and winds from the southeast at 5 to 10 miles per hour. Tomorrow, Friday, will be mostly sunny and humid with highs in the mid-80s. South winds 10 to 15, gusting to 25 miles per hour for Friday. Friday night, partly cloudy skies, chance of showers after midnight Friday night, and humid with lows in the mid-60s. South winds 10 to 15. There's a 40% chance of precipitation Friday night. New rainfall, 1/10 to 1/4 inch. That's Friday night. Then Saturday, mostly sunny, 40% chance of showers and humid. Highs will be in the upper 70s Saturday and winds out of the west at 5 to 10, gusting to 20, shifting to the north in the afternoon. New rainfall Saturday between 1/10 and 1/4 inch of rain possible for Saturday. Saturday night, partly cloudy skies in the evening, then becoming mostly cloudy. That's Saturday night. Winds will be from the north at 5 to 10 miles per hour, a 50% chance of showers with less than 1/10 inch of new precipitation, but lows in the upper 50s overnight Saturday night. Sunday, a chance of showers and thunderstorms, highs in the upper 70s Sunday, winds from the east at 5 to 15, gusting to 20, a 60% chance of showers for Sunday with less than 1/10 inch of new precipitation expected. Again, clear skies this evening and lows in the lower 60s. Right now, it's 66 degrees.
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0: All My Exes, Lauren Elena with Chase Matthew, Chris Matthews. Saving It for a Rainy Day, a song penned by the guys in Old Dominion, sung by the guy called Kenny Chesney. And that is up after Parmalee, Cowgirl, next.
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1: This is a Fox News alert closing out the convention. I'm Lisa Lucero.
2: I'm watching from backstage and I'm seeing spirit like we haven't seen in this country for a long time.
1: President Trump delivering closing remarks at the first ever Republican midterm convention.
2: Less than 2 years ago, the American people gave us a mandate to save America. And in 19 months, I've delivered on every single promise I made. And I think I delivered on far more.
1: The president again talked about the possibility of a $5,000 dividend for every American if Republicans win the House and Senate. Democrats and economists decry the idea, with economists warning it would cost over $1 trillion. Vice President J.D. Vance urged the crowd to get out and vote in November.
3: It's about the party of common sense beating the party of the crazies. Let's send these lunatics packing and govern our country for the future.
1: And Vance went after Democrats, claiming the party has become extreme.
3: They're not the party of FDR or JFK. Hell, they're not even the party of Bill Clinton anymore. The Democrats are the party of hatred.
1: Vance also referenced his friendship with Charlie Kirk, who was killed 1 year ago today. A vigil memorial mass held tonight for 9/11 victims at New York's St. Patrick's Cathedral.
4: Archbishop of New York Ronald Hicks noting that a tragedy of this magnitude never completely disappears.
5: There are still tears, sadness, questions. Even now, there are families and first responders who continue to carry the physical and emotional effects of that day.
4: Hicks also drawing attention to a mural of first responders in the cathedral, saying it represents the best of who we are.
1: Fox's Tom Rigotti in New York City. 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
6: 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It's Thursday evening, September 10th. Thanks for joining us this evening here at our studios. 58 degrees was our low temperature at our studios here on the east side of Red Oak. We did go into the 80s, lower 80s this afternoon. There's a chance for showers and storms overnight Friday night, mainly after midnight, some of which could be strong to severe. We'll keep an eye on it. Let's look at our forecast now for tonight. Clear skies. Lows in the lower 60s and winds from the southeast at 5 to 10 miles per hour overnight tonight. Then for tomorrow, Friday, mostly sunny, humid, highs in the mid-80s and south winds 10 to 15 and gusts to 25 miles per hour for Friday. Friday night, partly cloudy skies. There's a chance of showers after midnight, humid, lows in the mid-60s and south winds 10 to 15. The chance of rain is 40% for Friday night, with new rainfall between a tenth and a quarter of an inch Friday night. Saturday will be mostly sunny with a 40% chance of showers. Humid with highs in the upper 70s, west winds 5 to 10 miles per hour, gusting to 20 miles per hour, shifting to the north in the afternoon, Saturday afternoon. Saturday night, partly cloudy skies in the evening, then becoming mostly cloudy. A 50% chance of showers for Saturday night with lows in the upper 50s. Again this evening, clear skies, lows in the lower 60s, and winds will be out of the southeast at 5 to 10 miles per hour. The current temperature is 67 degrees.

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0: David Case of country music versus any other music on the radio. We, the judge and jury, find that those other stations are guilty of not playing good music. Case dismissed.
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0: Megan Maroney and A Taste of Your Own Medicine. Chris Matthews, happy to be hanging with you today. So there's a country music scam going around the TikToks. In Pennsylvania, a woman lost $384,000 to a scammer that she met on TikTok who posed as an up-and-coming country music star. He asked for money just to help support his career. She liked what he was doing. She sent him money, bought hundreds of Apple gift cards to transfer additional funds. The scammer repeatedly told her not to tell her family about this. Her children did discover the scam. Others have been contacted that this person potentially scammed as well. But this is a nice reminder to at least tell your parents, don't give money to random people on the internet.
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0: Let's take a look at our birthdays for today, Thursday, September 10th, and they're brought to you by the Pudgy Pumpkin Patch Gift Shop in Red Oak and in Shenandoah. 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Happy birthday, Jed. 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
0: Right now, it's 66 degrees.
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0: Days Like These, that's Luke Holmes. I'm Chris Matthews. Hang on. Lady A, a little throwback. Goodbye Town. It's been a minute since I've heard that one. And then Love and Life Again, Ella Langley is on the way, thanking you for letting me wind down your Thursday. It's Chris Matthews. Let's bring on the weekend.
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0: Loving Life Again, Ella Langley there. It's Chris Matthews with Zach Top and I Never Lie on the way. Lainey Wilson only needing her phone, her keys, her wallet, and you. Have you ever felt like that morning coffee order was getting a little bit out of hand? There's a new viral trend that is taking customization to just a whole different level. Coffee shops reporting orders of 20 distinct modifications with like temperature requests, syrup ratios. Takes longer to read the order than it does to actually make the drink. And for me, it makes my Venti Ice Quad 3-Pump Non-Fat No Whip Mocha not sound so silly.
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1: 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It is Thursday evening, September 10th. Thanks for joining us this evening. Here at our studios on the east side of Red Oak, we had a low temperature of 58 this morning. That was our low. We did go into the lower 80s across the region this afternoon. Cloud cover this morning and sunshine this afternoon. Let's take a look at our forecast. Now, there's a chance of showers and thunderstorms Friday evening, mainly after midnight, and some of those could be strong to severe with large hail and strong winds a primary concern. Periodic chances for storms will continue through the weekend and highs in the 70s and 80s. And then a cool front arrives Tuesday with highs in the mid-60s to low 70s. Let's take a look at the specifics for the country sunshine listing area. And for tonight, clear skies with lows in the lower 60s and winds from the southeast at 5 to 10 miles per hour. Tomorrow, Friday, will be mostly sunny and humid with highs in the mid-80s. South winds 10 to 15, gusting to 25 miles per hour for Friday. Friday night, partly cloudy skies, chance of showers after midnight Friday night, and humid with lows in the mid-60s. South winds 10 to 15. There's a 40% chance of precipitation Friday night. New rainfall, 1/10 to 1/4 inch. That's Friday night. Then Saturday, mostly sunny, 40% chance of showers and humid. Highs will be in the upper 70s Saturday and winds out of the west at 5 to 10, gusting to 20, shifting to the north in the afternoon. New rainfall Saturday, between 1/10 and 1/4 inch of rain possible for Saturday. Saturday night, partly cloudy skies in the evening, then becoming mostly cloudy. That's Saturday night. Winds will be from the north at 5 to 10 miles per hour, a 50% chance of showers with less than 1/10 inch of new precipitation, but lows in the upper 50s overnight Saturday night. Sunday, a chance of showers and thunderstorms, highs in the upper 70s Sunday, winds from the east at 5 to 15, gusting to 20, a 60% chance of showers for Sunday with less than 1/10 inch of new precipitation expected. Again, clear skies this evening and lows in the lower 60s. The current temperature is 67 degrees.
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0: If they get in, they're going to take away all of the things that we got, and we can't let that happen.
1: Vice President J.D. 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
2: So I'm asking you, my fellow Republicans, to remember that this November is so much more than red team versus blue team. It's so much more than having good politicians in Washington. It's about sending a message to the Democratic Party that if you send your crazies, we're going to send you packing.
1: Republicans have been under fire from Democrats as gas prices rise and the conflict with Iran continues. President Trump addressing the conflict in Iran Thursday. He says Tehran is stringing the fighting along, trying to impact the midterms. Tells Fox's Laura Ingraham the Strait of Hormuz is under U.S. purview.
3: 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They don't control the Strait. 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They have 300% inflation. They're not paying their military. They're not paying their law enforcement.
1: Global oil prices briefly topped $108 a barrel today. It has been 1 year since conservative activist Charlie Kirk was fatally shot while speaking on a Utah college campus. He founded Turning Point USA. And today, the group unveiled a statue of Kirk at their Phoenix headquarters. Arizona Congressman Andy Biggs.
4: Charlie is not just necessarily a teacher, a mentor to us, and a friend, but he is a generational changing historical figure. He really is.
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5: Good evening, Sunshine Country. It's Thursday evening, September 10th. Thanks for joining us this evening here at our studios. 58 degrees was our low temperature at our studios here on the east side of Red Oak. We did go into the 80s, lower 80s this afternoon. There's a chance for showers and storms overnight Friday night, mainly after midnight, some of which could be strong to severe. We'll keep an eye on it. Let's look at our forecast now for tonight. Clear skies, lows in the lower 60s, and winds from the southeast at 5 to 10 miles per hour overnight tonight. Then for tomorrow, Friday, mostly sunny, humid, highs in the mid-80s, and south winds 10 to 15, and gusts to 25 miles per hour for Friday. Friday night, partly cloudy skies. There's a chance of showers after midnight, humid, lows in the mid-60s, and south winds 10 to 15. The chance of rain is 40% for Friday night, with new rainfall between a tenth and a quarter of an inch Friday night. Saturday will be mostly sunny with a 40% chance of showers. Humid with highs in the upper 70s, west winds 5 to 10 miles per hour, gusting to 20 miles per hour, shifting to the north in the afternoon, Saturday afternoon. Saturday night, partly cloudy skies in the evening, then becoming mostly cloudy. A 50% chance of showers for Saturday night with lows in the upper 50s. Again this evening, clear skies, lows in the lower 60s, and winds will be out of the southeast at 5 to 10 miles per hour. The current temperature is 67 degrees.

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0: Let's take a look at our birthdays for today, Thursday, September 10th, and they're brought to you by the Pudgy Pumpkin Patch Gift Shop in Red Oak and in Shenandoah. 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
0: The current temperature is 67 degrees.
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13: Good evening, Sunshine Country. It is Thursday evening, September 10th. Thanks for joining us this evening. Here at our studios on the east side of Red Oak, we had a low temperature of 58 this morning. That was our low. We did go into the lower 80s across the region this afternoon. Cloud cover this morning and sunshine this afternoon. Let's take a look at our forecast. Now, there's a chance of showers and thunderstorms Friday evening, mainly after midnight, and some of those could be strong to severe with large hail and strong winds a primary concern. Periodic chances for storms will continue through the weekend and highs in the 70s and 80s. And then a cool front arrives Tuesday with highs in the mid-60s to low 70s. Let's take a look at the specifics for the country sunshine listing area. And for tonight, clear skies with lows in the lower 60s and winds from the southeast at 5 to 10 miles per hour. Tomorrow, Friday, will be mostly sunny and humid with highs in the mid-80s. South winds 10 to 15, gusting to 25 miles per hour for Friday. Friday night, partly cloudy skies, chance of showers after midnight Friday night, and humid with lows in the mid-60s. South winds 10 to 15. There's a 40% chance of precipitation Friday night. New rainfall, 1/10 to 1/4 inch. That's Friday night. Then Saturday, mostly sunny, 40% chance of showers and humid. Highs will be in the upper 70s Saturday and winds out of the west at 5 to 10, gusting to 20, shifting to the north in the afternoon. New rainfall Saturday, between 1/10 and 1/4 inch of rain possible for Saturday. Saturday night, partly cloudy skies in the evening, then becoming mostly cloudy. That's Saturday night. Winds will be from the north at 5 to 10 miles per hour, a 50% chance of showers with less than 1/10 inch of new precipitation, but lows in the upper 50s overnight Saturday night. Sunday, a chance of showers and thunderstorms. Highs in the upper 70s Sunday. Winds from the east at 5 to 15, gusting to 20. A 60% chance of showers for Sunday with less than 1/10 inch of new precipitation expected. Again, clear skies this evening and lows in the lower 60s. Right now, it's 66 degrees.
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1: This is Jersey Edie with the Red Oak Volleyball Team. The tradition of great Red Oak Volleyball is alive and well. We'll see you at the next game.
2: It's Cole Swindell. This is my brand new song, Girl Dad. My new single, Girl Dad, is very special to me for many reasons, you know, becoming a father, but also missing my own father. I think that's where the idea came from. You see the title, and I don't think you know what the song's about, but for me, it's just, you know, going back to visit my dad at his grave and updating him on my life and all the great things that have happened. I wish, you know, he was here to see him. I know he can, but I wish I could see him see it.

0: Up on November 3rd. Today, Friday, marks a quarter century since the terror attacks of September 11, 2001. 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
1: On September 11, 2001, 19 hijackers associated with the terror group Al-Qaeda began a series of attacks on targets in the U.S., the deadliest terror attacks on American soil in the country's history. Almost 3,000 lives were taken that day at the World Trade Center towers in New York City, the Pentagon in Washington, D.C., and near Shanksville, Pennsylvania, where United Flight 93 crashed when passengers attempted to retake the plane. This year, there's an additional moment of silence at the 9/11 observance ceremony in New York City to honor the thousands of people who've been lost since the attacks.
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2: Good morning, Sunshine Country. It is Friday morning, September 11th. Thanks for joining us, and good morning to you. It is a pleasure to visit with you. There's a chance for showers and storms Friday evening, mainly after midnight Friday night, some of which could become strong to severe. We'll certainly be watching that. Let's check the forecast for the country sunshine listening area. Now, early this morning, clear skies with lows in the lower 60s and southeast winds 5 to 10 miles per hour. For today, Friday, mostly sunny, humid, highs in the mid 80s and winds out of the south at 10 to 15, gusting to 25 miles per hour Friday. Friday night, partly cloudy skies, a chance of showers after midnight and humid with lows in the mid-60s. South winds 10 to 15, there's a 40% chance of precipitation Friday night. New rainfall between a tenth and a quarter of an inch. Saturday, mostly sunny, a 40% chance of showers and humid with highs in the upper 70s. Winds from the west at 5 to 10 miles per hour, gusting to 20 miles per hour, shifting to the north in the afternoon. Saturday with new precipitation, Saturday between a tenth and a quarter of an inch of rain possible for Saturday. Saturday night, partly cloudy skies in the evening, then becoming mostly cloudy with a 50% chance of showers. Lows will be in the upper 50s Saturday night, and winds will be from the north at 5 to 10 miles per hour. Sunday, a chance of thunderstorms and showers are likely Sunday with highs in the upper 70s and a 60% chance of showers. Again, early this morning, clear skies and lows in the lower 60s. Right now, it's 65 degrees.

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Lefty, the song is called Boston. I'm Rich Krieger. Coming up, George Strait is going to receive the Career Maker Award at the Nashville Songwriters Hall of Fame. I'll tell you all about it. Right now, here's Brooks and Dunn.

0: Okay, we'll play the country music. You add the rootin' and tootin', the caterwauling, and the yeehaws.
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0: That's Luke Combs. The song is called Rethink Some Things. Before that, Brooks and Dunn and the Boot Scootin' Boogie. I'm Rich Krieger. And George Strait, the Texas troubadour, the king himself, is going to be honored with the Career Maker Award at the Nashville Songwriters Hall of Fame. It's going to be on October 26th. George has helped more than 40 songwriters achieve induction into the Nashville Songwriters Hall of Fame. Now, the only other artist to receive the award is Reba McEntire back in 2018. Stick around. Jordan Davis, also Ella Langley and Morgan Wallen team up.
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0: That's Ella Langley and Morgan Wallen. I can't love you anymore. Jordan Davis and Turn This Truck Around. Before that, I'm Rich Krieger. Coming up, Scooby-Doo. Also, the latest single from Jelly Roll.
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0: That's Jelly Roll. That's his latest single, Hands Up. I'm Rich Krieger. And generations have grown up with a crime-fighting Great Dane and his four human sidekicks, Shaggy, Fred, Daphne, and Velma. Scooby-Doo, Where Are You? Debuted this week back in 1969. And since then, it's been adapted into more than 50 TV series, specials, and films. So, happy anniversary, Scooby-Doo. Coming up, Jason Aldean, also the latest single from Dan and Shay.
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1: Good morning, Sunshine Country. It's Thursday morning, September 11th. Thanks for joining us and good morning to you. There's a chance for showers and thunderstorms Friday evening, mainly after midnight Friday night, some of which could be strong to severe. The primary concern with any storms that may turn severe would be large hail and strong winds. We'll certainly keep an eye on it. Now, periodic chances for storms will continue through the weekend and into next week. Highs 70s and 80s. And then it cools off even more by Tuesday. Cooler temperatures, mid-60s to mid-70s for a low temperature by Tuesday. Let's take a look at the forecast specifics and details for the country sunshine listening area. Now, for September 11th, the average high temperature is 80 degrees. That's average high. Our forecast is calling for the mid-80s. We'll be a little above our average. 96 is the record high temperature, and we've been there twice, 1936 and 1939. We were at 96 degrees. Average low temperature is 55. We're going to be in the lower 60s early this morning. And the record low temperature, 32 degrees. That was in 1940, 32 degrees. Let's look at our average, just so you know. Let's go ahead and take a look at the forecast specifics and details. And thanks so much for joining us early this morning. It's a pleasure to visit with you. Clear skies with lows in the lower 60s and southeast winds 5 to 10 miles per hour early this morning. And then today will be mostly sunny and humid with highs in the mid-80s. South winds 10 to 15 miles per hour, gusting to 25 miles per hour. Overnight tonight, partly cloudy skies, chance of showers after midnight and humid with lows in the mid-60s. And a south wind 10 to 15. There's a 40% chance of rain for Friday night. New rainfall between a tenth and a quarter of an inch. Now, of course, more would be possible in thunderstorms. Saturday, mostly sunny with a 40% chance of showers. Humid with highs in the upper 70s Saturday afternoon. Winds out of the west at 5 to 10, gusting to 20. That shifts to the north in the afternoon. New rainfall Saturday between a tenth and a quarter of an inch of rain possible for Saturday. Saturday night, partly cloudy skies in the evening, then becoming mostly cloudy with a 50% chance of showers Saturday night. Lows will be in the upper 50s. And new rainfall of less than a tenth of an inch for Saturday night. Winds will be out of the northeast at around 5 to 10 miles per hour. Sunday, the forecast is calling for a chance of thunderstorms. Showers are likely Sunday. Highs reach the upper 70s. There's a 60% chance of precipitation Sunday with east winds of 5 to 15, gusting to 20 miles per hour Sunday. Sunday night, mostly cloudy, chance of thunderstorms and a chance of showers. Lows will be in the lower 60s Sunday night and winds from the east at 10 to 15, gusting to 25 miles per hour. A 50% chance of rain for Sunday night. Monday, mostly sunny, chance of showers and thunderstorms, a 50% chance with highs in the mid-80s. Again, early this morning, clear skies and lows in the lower 60s. 64 degrees is our current temperature.
5: 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Again, it's the James and Alice Wasson Estate Auction with Tina Kinzer, executor. 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

0: That's Dan and Shay with Say So. Jason Aldean before that. I'm Rich Krieger. Billy Currington coming up next.
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2: Up the crowd. I'm Sue Guzman, Fox News. Night number two of the Republican midterm convention, and President Trump once again delivering the keynote address.
3: If the Democrats get in, they'll destroy everything that we built. They'll ruin our country. So on election day, November 3rd, you got to do me a favor. You got to get out and vote, and you're going to pretend I'm on the ballot, because in a way I am on the ballot, because if they get in, they're going to take away all of the things that we got. And we can't let that happen.
2: Vice President J.D. Vance also spoke at the convention.
4: So I'm asking you, my fellow Republicans, to remember that this November is so much more than red team versus blue team. It's so much more than having good politicians in Washington. It's about sending a message to the Democratic Party that if you send your crazies, we're going to send you packing.
2: And Democrats were also in Dallas claiming Republicans are ignoring what they call the affordability crisis. President Trump vowing to give all adult Americans a $5,000 dividend check should Republicans win in November. Fox's Jared Halpin tells us that the proposal comes with a hefty price tag.
5: If Republicans prevail in November and keep